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2: 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You like to cry, that's why you're my favorite. 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And that's your swag, gotta see you daily. 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

0: Thank you, New York. We sold out New York tonight with Our House. Three Italian guys, one British guy, all the way from Europe. Nothing but love for you guys. Thank you so much.
1: Valley, the number one radio station.

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0: 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É aqui.
1: Those goosebumps every time, yeah. 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It's way too dumb, yeah.

0: RBL, Pop Rock, Atlântida.
1: Look, if you had one shot, or one opportunity, to seize everything you ever wanted, one moment, would you capture it?

0: Atlântida. Põe e deixa.
1: When come the thing, them call the broken heart. This blessed love will never part. They don't know it from the start. Me tell them, say I'm dirty, yeah. 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

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Yesterday, Canava tried to pull a knife on me. 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And all

0: made the beats, wrote all the raps to a con artist. 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Superman video, I was in the back. For the media, I got some suggestions. Marshall, ask us the questions like D12, how we get started.
1: But what about Eminem?
0: Big, are you retarded? Anyway, I'm the poppers guy in the group. Big ass stomach, bitches think I'm cute. But he told me to do sit-ups to get buff. Hit 2.5 and couldn't get up. 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I'm about to start a group with the real Roxanne.

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1: I got some luck last night, you could take a bite and met a little cutie, she was looking for a ride. Now who am I not to oblige when the crazy little lady